0: It's K100, the one station playing today's hits. You got me in love again. And yesterday's favorites. Here's my number, so call me, feel good music. You know where it is.
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one. 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

0: cooking it up. Loving, I'm living, so we turning up. 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
1: We've got all your favorites. That's what makes us St. John's Perfect Music Mix. K100.

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Together, we are New Brunswick. We are the True North, strong and free. We are all proud to be Canada.

0: you.
1: Yeah, welcome back. Here it is, Monday. It is the 15th of June. Hard to believe. It is 6:09 as we start our morning off here together. It's also going to be a wet start to the week here in St. John. We do have cloudy skies out there right now. We're expecting a few showers here this morning in just a little bit, and then steadier rain in the afternoon. High of 18. It's 14 in the city as of right now. There you go. Let's see here. Also, it's 6 days away until Father's Day and 5 days until the first official day of summer. Yay! I'm happy about that. How about you? also starting on Friday, I've got a special guest in the studio coming in today. I've got Brad Adams from Bobby's Hospice. He's going to be here. We're going to be chatting about barbecue season, specifically the Friday afternoon barbecues at Bobby's that are starting up this week, and they go all through the summer, and we'll tell all about that, and you're going to start hearing those promos running as well. Monday morning thought of the day says this: what makes things exciting in life is to overcome your challenges and get creative and think outside of the box. That's from Courtney Cox, who's actually celebrating a birthday today, and we'll get their birthday announcements as well as yours. Make sure you use the Leon celebration line. The number is 658-5000. I've got some fun stories on the way for you today. Researchers have finally figured out one reason that birth rates all over the world have been dropping. Turns out, it's sitting in your pocket. I'll tell you all about that. Also, the New York Knicks beat the San Antonio Spurs Game 5 of the NBA Finals, and they won the first NBA championship in 53 years. Go Knickerbockers. I'll tell you the bizarre rule the Knicks had to follow to win the NBA championship. And let's just say it gives a whole new meaning to a scoring drought. Those details coming up. I've got a Monday morning mind bender that I'll have posted on socials for you. And also on the socials, I want to know today, what's something that you're surprised people still need to be told not to do? This could be fun. We'll have our Hollywood Buzz at 640 and 840 and lots of fun throughout the day here, even though it is Monday. Anything else going on, let me know. 658-5000. It is 14 in the uptown right now, 612, Monday morning. Mornings with Dennis on K100 and you.
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Adam Rodway on K100. And so do you. It is 6:20 as we start our Monday morning together. Good morning. Glad to be here with you. And I sincerely mean that. Okay, so here's today's June the 15th. Here's what we're celebrating today. Today's National Man Day. I didn't write this. I didn't create it. But hey, celebrate it. Today's also National Lobster Day. I love lobster. And I'm so grateful that I know lots of people that are lobster fishermen, and I always wish them well when they're going out on their journey as well. So today we celebrate lobster. Pinch, pinch. And it's also Nature Photography Day. And perhaps the most unusual celebration of them all, it's National Kiss a Wookiee Day. And this where this day originated is for those fellas that are very, very hairy. Like, we're talking back hair, shoulder hair, ear hair, neck hair, all that. We're calling you a Wookiee. So it's your day to shine and get a smooch. So may the force be with you. Now let's take a look back on today's date in history for the 15th of June. It was on today's date in 1869. Plastic actually was invented and changed the world forever. Let's see here. In 1958, brothers Dan and Frank Carney opened the very first Pizza Hut, and that was in Wichita, Kansas, and we're grateful they did, too. Paula Abdul had the number one song today's date, 1991, and it was this one.

0: pretty good song. And actually, if you watch the video, you'll see a very young Keanu Reeves with a very long bob haircut as well. That song was Rush, Rush. Today's date, 1994. Oh, this was a huge, huge show. The Lion King opened up in movie theaters. Brilliant animation, brilliant soundtrack. And, of course, it introduced us to Timon and Pumbaa, who gave us this song.
1: Kids are problem free.
0: Hakuna Matata. See, I feel better already. How about you? Today's date, 1995. He wasn't necessarily feeling so good about this. In one of the more memorable moments of the O.J. Simpson trial, it took place when O.J. was supposedly struggling to put on a pair of gloves the prosecutors claimed were worn during the murders of Nicole Brown Simpson and Ron Goldman. 2007, this was a big one. Bob Barker signed off from this show. Yeah, that's right. You know which one.
2: All right, Bob, come on down. You're the next contestant of The Price is Right.
0: That was ending an incredible 35-year run as the host of The Price is Right. 2017, today's date, Jay-Z made history as the first rapper inducted into the Songwriter Hall of Fame. And finally, you remember Microsoft Explorer? Yeah, the original web browser that Microsoft utilized? Well, it finally retired after 26 years of stalling and just pausing and prompting millions of people to ask, wait, we're still using Internet Explorer? What browser do you use? Drop me a line. 658-5000. I'd love to know. Oh, it's going to be a little bit wet this morning. We got some showers on the way and then more rain in the afternoon. We'll see a high of 18, 14 in the city right now at 624. Good morning.
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2: Rumors, rumors, rumors. Looks like there's more Taylor Swift and Travis Kelce wedding rumors that are making the rounds, as they do. So after some reports surfaced that they were planning on a massive wedding at Madison Square Garden, I spoke about it, John Matthews spoke about it, so did a lot of people. Now, insiders are pumping the brakes on that idea. The latest buzz is that the actual ceremony is going to be a small, private affair attended by only close family and friends, which was their original information source. And people say that any larger celebration connected to the couple would be separate from the wedding itself, and guests reportedly have been encouraged to make a charitable donation in lieu of gifts. Taylor's like the second richest female entertainer in the world. She don't need no gifts. Well, speaking of Taylor Swift, actor Hank Azaria, you know him from The Simpsons. He does a lot of the voices. Reportedly, he's experiencing a little bit of Swift fatigue. So during the interview, he joked that fans spent the entire NFL season watching Taylor at football games. Now she's showing up courtside at Knicks playoffs games. And he quickly added that none of it's really Taylor's fault, calling her the biggest star in the world, saying the venues naturally are going to put the spotlight on her wherever she goes. And Martha Stewart, she's proving that slowing down isn't in her vocabulary. Reports say that the 84-year-old lifestyle icon has been using a mobility scooter to help getting around during busy days. So despite the assistance, sources say Martha's still running meetings, making business decisions, and maintaining her brand. Apparently, her energy and work ethic remain as strong as ever. And hopefully, her rechargeable battery in her scooter can keep up with her. That is your first Hollywood Buzz. Next one is at 8:40. Coming up for you next up, Sabrina Carpenter. And on the way for you, researchers have finally figured out one reason why birth rates have been declining, and the answer is right in your pocket. I'll tell you about it in just a couple moments right here on K100. Good morning and happy Monday.
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That's part of the soundtrack of Toy Story 5, which is opening on Friday. Brand new for Taylor Swift. I Knew It, I Knew You on K100. Cameron Whitcomb, You and Me right now.

0: That's pretty great song right there. That is Cameron Wickham. He's also a country music crossover, doing very, very well atop the charts. There he is plunking away on his nylon string guitar. You and me on K100. Good morning. Well, I was doing a little bit of research, and I found that this has been something that's been happening for a number of years. The birth rate for our globe, not just St. John, not just Canada, not just North America, all over the world, birth rates are actually down, reportedly. And so there's a new study that says that this might actually be responsible for from one-third to more than half of the decline in birth rates among women 15 to 44 years of age. And it's been happening since 2007. What is it? The iPhone. Apparently, smartphones have actually changed more than just the way that we communicate. Researchers say fertility rates have dropped 22% since the debut of the iPhone. Teenagers, they're spending a lot less time hanging out in person. In fact, time spent with friends about from the ages of 15 to 19-year-olds has actually dropped about 70%. So according to this study, the iPhone doesn't just replace your camera, your map, your alarm clock, your flashlight, and your MP3 player. It may have also replaced dating, socializing, and eventually, babies. So on the bright side, if your parents keep asking you when they're getting grandchildren, well, you can now just point to your phone and say, well, ask Siri. There you go. So we've got a wet start to the week here in St. John. We're going to see cloudy skies, a few showers this morning. Then we've got steadier rain moving in for the afternoon, high of 18. It is 14 in the city right now, 6:51. Good Monday morning to you. I've got it posted right now. It is our Monday morning mind bender, and it says this. 63% of people get nervous when their partner does this. What could it be? Get your answer in. It's all for the bragging rights to start this Monday off and prove how smart you are and, well, sometimes how dumb I am.
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Friday night, let me take you out. Show downtown what it's all about. Something kinda like we used to do. Break out the heels, break out the dress. As beautiful as when we first met.

Clouds and a high of 22. At 7:02, it's 14 in the city. That is your K100 3-day weather forecast. Ray is on the way after Teddy Swims. It's the door on K100. Looks like we've already got a winner early in the posting of our morning mind bender. I'll give you those details after Ray. Right now, turn it up. It's Teddy Swims on K100. Good morning. Happy Monday.

0: That's Ray on K100. Good morning. Happy Monday. 709, 14 in the city. We'll have a little look at the weather in just a moment. Reminder as well, a birthday announcement time is coming up in just a little bit, so make sure you get yours in. 658-5000. We'll have a big old hunk of cake for breakfast. It's okay. I checked with your dentist. They approved it, so it's all good. I got something really cool that's happening tomorrow, as a matter of fact. I love the so much of the history that St. John is steeped in. There's a little bit of St. John's history that's coming back to the St. John City Market tomorrow. The City of St. John actually is going to reveal the historic bell that they used to ring to open the market. It's going to be revealed tomorrow at 11 a.m. And so this is another milestone in the renovation project for the market. They're also going to show they've got a new brand that they're going to introduce. And so the building itself is 150 years old. So it's all in an effort to try and keep it, touching the past and honoring in that, but yet at the same time, move forward a little bit. So there's a bit of a facelift that's going on without actually touching. And so I think that's pretty cool. While you're there visiting, I'm going to do my best to be there at 11 o'clock tomorrow when this happens. There's some other things that are going to be going on. You can see the bell up close and personal, and you get a preview of a new collaboration with St. John's very own Java Mousse. It's still being kept very, very much under wraps. So we'll check that out as well. St. John City Market, I love it when they've got some news. Now, also, too, this isn't so great, but it's a good heads up for you as well. Harbor Bridge is going to be doing some bridge closures. They've got two full closures of the bridge that are happening today, or this evening, rather, from 6 p.m. to 10 p.m. And the bridge will be closed for about 20 minutes each time. And they've also got, where they're doing some work, they're reducing traffic down to one lane each direction starting at 3 o'clock today. And so 3 o'clock, single lane reductions, then between 6 and 10 tonight, full bridge closures for 20 minutes. So nobody knows exactly what point it's going to happen, probably when they figure the traffic is least happening while they're going through that. So keep that in mind as you're making your commute either west to east or east to west using the bridge. You might want to use reversing falls instead. Let's see here. Okay, let's head on over. We've got a winner so far already thus quickly for the Morning Mindbender. Here's what's going on. Okay, so today we posted the Mindbender. It says this: 63% of people get nervous when their partner does this. What could it be? Patsy says when they cook. Sherry says when they quit their job. Yeah, that would cause anybody to be nervous. Kelly says when they're on a ladder. John says when the partner says we need to talk. Yeah, that causes nervousness, doesn't it? Michael says, when they tailgate. Those are all great responses, but I know. We do have a winner, however. Very first person to comment on the Mindbender this morning actually got it correct, and it was Christine Grift. Yay! She said her answer was drive, so that is correct. 63% of people get nervous when their partner drives. So very good. And we also had a runner-up. And so let's see. Christine was the first to get it. Mary Thomas was the runner-up. So congratulations, Christine. Yay! Julie also got it a little bit later, and so did Sandra as well. Yeah. Do you get nervous when your partner drives? please don't make me answer that question.
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That's Somber on K100, St. John's Perfect Music Mix. He's going to be one of the many artists that are playing at SOMO Fest. 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Somber, K100, St. John's Perfect Music Mix. 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Here's Ariana Grande. Brand new for her, it's Hate That I Made You Love Me on K100.

Pretty good track from her. I thought that is Ariana Grande, K100, St. John's Perfect Music Mix. If you're celebrating birthday today on the 15th of June, you're in pretty darn good company. Here's your birthdays. Starting off the list, we've got Wayne Sermon. You might not know the name, but you definitely know the music. He's the guitar player for Imagine Dragons and, you know, their songs Radioactive, Believer, and lots more as well. Wayne Sermon turns 42 today. And Neil Patrick Harris, you remember him from Doogie Howser, and he also played Barney Stinson in How I Met Your Mother. He, Emmy winner, Tony winner, he turns 53 today. Now, Leah Remini, she's best known for a long-running role on King of Queens. I played Carrie on the show there, and she was always giving her hubby a really, really hard time. I think she's just naturally really good at it. I don't think she was acting. Leah Remini turns 56 today. And let's see here. And turning 57 today, Ice Cube from NWA. He helped define West Coast hip-hop before he became a major Hollywood star. He's actually a really good actor, too. And he's 57 today. Courtney Cox, Monica on Friends. I think she'll always be Monica, but she's also Gail Weathers in Scream, and she turned 62 today. Helen Hunt, no relation to me, but she's a great actor. From Good As It Gets and Mad About You, she turned 63 today. And Wade Boggs, all-time Hall of Fame hitter and five-time batting champ, he turned 68. And Jim Belushi turned 72 today, just a staple from Saturday Night Live and from lots of great shows as well. And let's see here. We've got, birthday just came, just notification just came in here as well. And Ella Duffy is celebrating a birthday today, and she is turning 9. So, Ella, I want to wish you a very happy birthday. As well, we want to say happy birthday to Joanna Vlamakis, the big boss at Julius Pizza. So, to Ella and Joanna, we say... Happy-

0: Those are special birthdays, but I want to send a special shout-out to Ella Duffy. Hope you have a fantastic day. On the way for you, Luke Calla coming up. Pretty Girl Era, K100, 724.
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4: Good morning. Prime Minister Mark Carney was talking about a new world order on the weekend in preparation for the G7 summit in France beginning today. Carney said the United States will play a role in a new world order, but no one country or institution will have all the answers. He told a reporter some countries will be on the same page on various issues like taking action on artificial intelligence and child safety. For instance, he said Canada's taking the issue of child safety seriously and feels a laissez approach is not the answer. He said the U.S. will be four square behind some issues, but not all. Prices are down for some today after the Energy and Utilities Board adjusted prices over the weekend. Regular self-serve gas, no change. It remains at $1.76.5 a liter this morning. Diesel, though, dropped just over 5 cents on the weekend to sit at $2.12.2. Furnace oil also dropping just over 5 cents at $2.04.9 this morning. A 42-year-old man from Moncton's been charged in connection with an investigation into child sexual abuse and exploitation material. A release says the investigation led by the Internet Child Exploitation Unit began in April last year following information received from the National Center. Then June 11th, RCMP executed a search warrant at a residence in Moncton. A 42-year-old man was arrested and police seized several electronic devices. The man was later released from custody on conditions. On June 12th, Jasmine Levallois-Gignon was charged in Moncton Court with possession of child sexual abuse material and exploitation material. He'll be in court at a later date. The Serious Incident Response Team is reviewing an incident last week that ended with a woman dead in a car crash. Sackville RCMP were called Tuesday morning about a woman in mental distress driving an SUV on Highway 2. They spotted the vehicle in Olac, but backed off on the chase for safety reasons. Then it was spotted again on Highway 2 in Moncton, where a tire deflation device was deployed, but it didn't stop, kept going. Later in the afternoon, the vehicle was found crashed back near Salisbury. A 28-year-old woman from Tobik First Nation was found dead after the vehicle had rolled several times. RCMP continue to investigate, and CERT is also reviewing the file to see if it meets the criteria for them to investigate. In sports, Carolina blanked Vegas 3-0 in Game 6 to win their first Stanley Cup since 2006. Hurricanes captain Jordan Staal won the Conn Smythe Trophy as playoff MVP with 6 goals in the final. At the World Cup, Australia beat Turkey 2-0, Germany over Curaçao 7-1, Netherlands and Japan had a 2-2 draw, Cote d'Ivoire downed Ecuador 1-0, Sweden over Tunisia 5-1. In baseball, the Yankees beat the Blue Jays 8-3, Rangers down the Red Sox 6-4, and in golf, American Bud Cauley won the Canadian Open. Now you're up to date. I'm Daryl Good.
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6: Now for a look at your K100 weather. We've got a wet start to the week in the city. We'll see cloudy skies with a few showers this morning, then steadier rain for the afternoon, high of 18. We've got scattered showers tonight and showers in the overnight with a low of 13. Now tomorrow brings a nice mix of sun and cloud with just a chance of showers. We'll see a high of 24. And Wednesday, plenty of sunshine with just a few afternoon clouds and a high of 22.
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0: when you're ready to come home. Jamie Fine, Homesick, K100, good morning, 741 on our Monday. The sunshine's trying to come out, but I think that the showers, according to the forecast, are going to win today. We'll have a look at the weather in just a couple of moments' time right here. Also, going to be joined in just a little better than an hour's time with Brad Adams from Bobby's Hospice. We're going to be talking about the Bobby's Summer Barbecues, which are kicking off this Friday. So looking forward to that. Hopefully Brad brings a barbecue burger in with him. We'll see. I'll let you know. Today in our Vogue Optical Web Poll question, we're going to get to that, but I need to revisit what we were talking about on Friday. So for the Vogue Optical Web Poll, we were asking your thoughts on high-speed internet. Real simply, do you have access to it? Yes or no? By 2030, the government wants 100% of Canadians to have access to high-speed internet, but we're not there yet, as of yet. So according to our poll on Friday, 20% of those that participated in the web poll, brought to you by Vogue Optical, said that they do not have access to high-speed internet, but the majority, 80%, do. So thanks for that. Now, today's Vogue Optical web poll question is asking you this. British doctors say that social media is as bad for children as smoking. Want to get your thoughts on that. This statement actually comes from the Academy of Medical Royal Colleges, and that represents about 23 medical colleges and facilities across the UK and Ireland. And in a submission to the British government's consultation on protecting kids online, that group said that social media use for kids ranks alongside smoking as a major public health concern. So that's our web poll question this morning. Do you think social media can be as bad for kids as smoking? Yes or no, or I'm not sure about that. Some of the comments already on our web poll are as follows. We've got Linda that says no. Dale says back in the 40s and 50s, we were told smoking cures cancer. So why believe anything that comes out now? That's fair. Shelley says, my gosh, let the hysteria commence, right? And John says, I'm not sure so bad. I'm not so sure if it's not as bad for us as smoking as for kids as well. So there you go. Join the conversation. Let us know. Head to our website. 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All right, we're moving over to the NBA, where we finally know the real secret behind the New York Knicks championship run. Was it hard work or coaching? No. I'll tell you what it was. That's coming up in less than 10 here on K100, 744. Good morning.
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0: Dead.
1: Olivia Rodrigo, Drop Dead K100 on St. John's Perfect Music Mix. Hey, so the New York Knicks did pretty good. So we're moving over to the NBA this morning, and I finally got some details for you on why it took so long for the New York Knicks to actually win. And I'll give you the secrets as to why they won. Was it hard work? Was it great coaching? Was it, let's say mandatory celibacy?
0: Oh, la, la.
1: No, ooh, la, la. We're talking mandatory celibacy here. According to a post in the New York Post, New York Knicks owner James Dolan actually instructed his players to avoid business, let's just say. He instructed his players to avoid lovemaking during postseason. So reports say the players were, of course, a bit shocked, but hey, the message clearly hit, and Dolan was seen front and center at the title celebration, apologizing to the fans for the team's long-standing drought. Turns out the players were experiencing a drought of their own. Whatever works for the game, right? I mean, these are career players, so this is their lifestyle, and whatever works gets the job done. So congratulations to the New York Knicks and winning the title for the first time in 53 years. All coming up for you in just a little bit, we've got lots of great music. Billie Eilish on the way for you, as well as Sean Desmond. He's going to take us up to the 8 o'clock. We've got a wet start to the week here, right here in the Port City. Cloudy skies to start us off. That's what we've got right now. A few showers this morning before steady rain moves in for the afternoon. We'll see a high of 18. Temperature in the uptown right now, currently sitting at the corner of Sydney and Union at 14.
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1: Good morning. The U.S. and Iran have a memorandum of agreement to reopen the Strait of Hormuz and further extend the ceasefire. The deal was announced by Pakistan, which has been acting as a mediator between the two sides, trying to keep the shaky ceasefire in effect. It says talks will continue with both sides this week on the technical details, which have not been released, just that it will be formally signed in Switzerland Friday, and implementation of the different articles won't occur until then. It's not clear when the Strait of Hormuz will reopen or when Iran will give up its nuclear stockpile. Still, news of the agreement was welcomed in financial markets in Asia this morning, and world oil prices began falling. Unclear is Israel's part in this. It was bombing Hezbollah targets in the suburbs of Beirut yesterday. Iran's been insisting Israel must stop the attacks in Lebanon. Israel insisting it be allowed a free hand to pursue Hezbollah. The Supreme Court of Canada has ruled in favor of the Acadian Society of New Brunswick in its challenge of the appointment of a unilingual lieutenant governor who can't communicate in both official languages. The society argued Brenda Murphy's tenure as lieutenant governor from 2019 to 2025 violated the right to communicate with and receive services from

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1: 6-4, and the Canadian Open was won by American Bud Cauley, his first PGA win in 15 years on tour. Now you're up to date. I'm Daryl Good.
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4: Now for a look at your K100 weather. We've got a wet start to the week in the city. We'll see cloudy skies with a few showers this morning, then steadier rain for the afternoon, high of 18. We've got scattered showers tonight and showers in the overnight with a low of 13. Now, tomorrow brings a nice mix of sun and cloud with just a chance of showers. We'll see a high of 24. And Wednesday, plenty of sunshine with just a few afternoon clouds and a high of 22.
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I'm sitting pretty impatient, but I know you gotta put in them hours. 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
1: Joel, get that knife out of that electrical outlet, would you? Man, what's something that you're surprised people still need to be told not to do? We're going to talk about that after Taylor Swift. Opalite on K100. Good morning. It's Monday. Don't let that get you down. Mornings with Dennis, right here with you.

0: That, I think, is still my favorite song off of the album, The Life of a Showgirl. Opalite, K100, Taylor Swift. There she is. The richest female entertainer in the world. Billionaire two times over. Wow, that's a lot of cheddar. Okay, so every microwave has a sign on it that says, do not place metal utensils or dishes inside this microwave. Why would that happen? Well, because if you do, ow, you're in for a light show. Although it's pretty cool. Don't ask me how I know. But there is all kinds of things that people need to be told what not to do. And so I wanted to get some examples from you here this morning. What's something that you're still surprised people need to be told not to do? Like Joelle was walking by. She had a butter knife, and she reached into the station, and, she put the knife in the electrical outlet. That's fictional. But grown-ups still need to be told what not to do, such as this. Julie says, driving while impaired. Yeah, nobody needs to be told to do that, but people do that. And unfortunately, we read about them and hear about them on the news. Wendy says, shower and wear clean clothes, put on deodorant, change the bed sheets, stop for pedestrians at the crosswalks. Right? Christine says, I'm honestly flabbergasted that people still need to be told not to leave their pets in the car on hot days when you go shopping. She says, they don't know how long the lineup will be and how long it will take. And why don't they just leave their pets at home where they'll be safe? She says, there's no way for your so-called best friend to be treated, for sure. Millie says people need to be, you're surprised people still need to be told to say please and thank you. Kim says washing your hands, cover your mouth when you cough, and look both ways when you're crossing the street. Try doing all of those things at the same time while you're crossing the street, and that's going to be tricky for sure. Let's see here, go on a little bit further. Miranda says not to throw garbage out the car window, yet people still do it. They sure do. Christine says cussing in public. Yeah. How about you? As you're listening in, what's something that you're surprised people still need to be told not to do? It's on Facebook, Instagram, and our talk and text line as well. Love to get your input as well. The number is 658-5000. Harry Styles on the way. American Girls next up right here on K100 Mornings with Dennis and with you.
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0: Harry Styles on K100, St. John's Perfect Music Makes. Good morning. I mentioned earlier that the New York Knicks actually won their first championship in like 53 years. Well, it turns out things got a little bit chaotic in New York City when that happened. Let's see here. And here's a little bit of audio for you.
1: Ha, ha, ha.

0: Oh, that's a lot of fun right there.
1: 4-point lead. Here comes Fox. 5 seconds remaining. Fox to Wemby. Wemby tries a three, puts it up, off the mark. Ananobi the rebound. It's over. It's over. Knick fans, this is not a dream. Your long, long wait has ended. Go ahead and cry. After 53 years, the Knicks are finally NBA champions once again.
0: Now, the first clip that I played for you was actually from New York, right in downtown New York City. So the New York Police Department actually reported there was about 63 arrests that were made during the disturbances. They were charging people with assault on a police officer, criminal possession of a weapon, disorderly conduct. There was a 17-year-old boy that was injured and transported to the hospital. The police detained three suspects, and they also recovered a firearm from the scene. So there's lots of videos online that are circulating showing some of the damage on public property, including 5 school buses that were parked in the area. 10 officers got injuries during the unrest as well, including one that was hit by a bottle. Man, so as the chaos escalated, the NYPD struggled to contain the situation, responding to additional reports. But people do silly things when they're excited, and you know, why, when they're that happy about their team winning the game, why do they go through so much destruction? I don't know. People do dumb things. And that kind of ties in very nicely with our topic this morning. What's something you're surprised people still need to be told not to do, such as that? Don't do dumb things. That's pretty dumb, right? On the way for you, we've got Charlotte Carden coming up right here on K100. Sabrina Carpenter as well. And just around the corner, about 30 minutes or so, Brad Adams from Bobby's Hospice is going to be here. And we're going to talk about Bobby's Hospice, the work that they do, and how you can help out with their work just by buying a burger. I'm telling you, Bobby's Barbecue is back starting on Friday. We'll have all the details in just a little bit right here on K100. Good morning, 8:21. Feels like sunshine, but the forecast says rain. I'm not liking this. Cloudy and chance of a few showers this morning. Chance of rain in the afternoon. We'll see a high of 18 in the uptown right now. Temperature is 14 degrees.
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0: Cameron Woodcomb, quitter, K100 St. John's Perfect Music Mix. Good morning. Today in our Vogue Optical web poll question, we're floating a hypothesis here that we want to get your input on. And it's this. British doctors say social media is as bad for children as smoking. And we want to know if you agree. Here's where this comes from. The statement comes from the Academy of Medical Royal Colleges, which represents about 23 medical colleges and faculties across the UK and Ireland. So in a recent submission to the British government's consultation on protecting kids online, that's what they had to say. It ranks alongside smoking as a major public health concern. We're talking about social media. So one note, though, it is important to note this was not a public opinion survey. This was all just for the medical professionals. And it was a position statement from the Coalition of Senior Doctors and Medical Organizations urging the government to take stronger action on protecting kids for the use of social media. So that's our question this morning. Do you agree that social media could be as bad for kids as smoking? Shelley says, my gosh, let the hysteria commence. And Rochelle says, 100% yes. As someone who was bullied the whole time I was in school, I can't imagine what today's kids go through. She says, it's not conscious that mental health issues are on the rise. Also, it'd be hard getting access to social media younger and not understanding that what you see isn't always true. That's a valid point right there. John says, I'm not so sure it's not as bad as smoking for all of us. Chantel says, I think social media is bad for just about everyone. You know what? Moderation is the key, right? And sometimes too much of a good thing is a bad thing. You know, I think that's what they're trying to get to. So we'd love to get your input. Head to our website. The address is k100.ca and let us know, because our web poll each and every day is brought to you by
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0: Well, Kiefer Sutherland, he's got himself into a little bit of hot water again. He's planning to fight a lawsuit that's accusing him of choking an Uber driver. So Kiefer Sutherland, he's now 59. He was arrested back in January following allegations that he assaulted and threatened an Uber driver named Raphael. So according to the documents that were received, the driver claimed Sutherland was hostile during the ride and even hit him with closed fists. Now, the reports also allege that Kiefer Sutherland appeared visibly intoxicated at the time. So we'll see how that spells out in court. Meanwhile, Tyra Banks has taken Netflix to court over the America's Next Top Model documentary series. In her lawsuit, she claims that Netflix edited her interview portions and made their own narrative. So she's arguing that she wants viewers to hear a more candid, balanced discussion about how the show's legacy came about and its impact. So there you go. There is your Hollywood Buzz. Next one is tomorrow morning right here, 6:40 on K100.
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0: Part of the soundtrack of Spider-Man Into the Spider-Verse, that's Post Malone, Sunflower on K100, St. John's Perfect Music Mix. Good morning! You know what I did this weekend that was actually kind of fun was I fired up the barbecue and I did some grilling in the backyard and it was awesome, it was delicious. What if I told you you could actually help out a really important organization here in town by just going and buying some barbecue? To elaborate a little bit further on that, I've got Brad Adams, who is the big man, the boss, the head cheese, the cheese slice on the burger for Bobby's Hospice. Brad, welcome. Glad to have you.
1: Hey, Dennis. Good morning.
0: Hey. So it's starting this Friday. The barbecues are back. And how long have you been doing the barbecues for lunchtime at Bobby's?
1: Well over our 15 years of existence. It's been an important fundraiser for us annually. It's how we connect with the community, invite people into our space. So yeah, we're excited to get started again.
0: And I love that you guys have always had you've been featuring music along part of that as well. So it kind of makes it like a backyard party, a celebration.
1: It is. Yeah. So we have live music every week. An $8 barbecue meal. Like you can't top that. Hot dog, hamburger, bag of chips, bottle of water. Lots of great sponsors that have come on board to make sure that that's all affordable.
0: That's fantastic. And I've heard your staff say as well before, because tell us just in a nutshell, what is Bobby's Hospice all about?
1: Bobby's Hospice, yeah, we're a 10-bed residential care facility for end of life. Mm-hmm. So we're providing palliative care for St. Johners free of charge to make sure that their end of life journey is as home-like, as comforting, as accessible as possible. And though we have some great funding from our provincial government, probably about $2 million annually still needs to come from the community.
0: Right.
1: So our barbecues are a really important part of that.
0: That's great. And people have heard me speak about your organization before, that I so love and respect the work that you do, because it's so important. So giving families the opportunity to spend good quality time in that, and you know, as they turn the final pages of that chapter in the book.
1: Yeah, big time. It's removing the caretaker aspect for families, right? Allowing them to slide back into the role of being a spouse or being a child or a loved one. They can be bedside and be a part of that that palliative journey rather than being primary caretaker.
0: I love it. And something I've heard your staff members say as well, even when I was there playing some music for the barbecue, is that some of the folks that are inside that are receiving that care can actually hear all the excitement and the laughter and the good times that are going on, and it helps lift their spirits as well.
1: Big time, yeah. So the barbecues are in our back gardens. We do have a number of our patient rooms that windows do open into the back gardens. So when we have local entertainment coming in, yourself being one of them later this summer, it's a way to allow them to connect. If they're well enough, then they can join us out in the barbecue space as well. It's a beautiful community celebration.
0: I love it. And so we've got it up on your Facebook already. It's already listed. It's the weekly barbecues every Friday starting at 11:30
1: till 1 p.m. This Friday is our kickoff, June the 19th. We're going to run 12 consecutive weeks right through until September the 4th.
0: That's great. And you've got a great lineup of entertainment as well. This week, you're kicking it off with St. John's very own Shantymen, Before the Mast.
1: Right. What a better way to start, right? These guys come with energy. There's going to be singing and dancing. It's they do a phenomenal job every time.
0: Lots of hand clapping, lots of stomping. It's going to be great. And then you've also got Chris Daigle, who is a St. John favorite. I'll be there on July 3rd. And New Brunswick Music Hall of Famer Joyce Boone is also going to be there on the 10th of July. And so many more. We'll update people as they come through. And so everyone can mark down and go see each and every person. Like you said, $8, that gets you a lot.
1: $8, entertainment, good meal, quality community atmosphere. it's a really special, important event for us, and I don't think St. Johners will be disappointed if they haven't come before. I certainly encourage them to come make an appearance.
0: I love it. And you've got a special feature too. So if businesses or workplaces want to sponsor or even buy ahead for their staff and provide lunch for their workers, they can do that as well.
1: Absolutely. Yeah, there's lots of ways to engage with us. We've got a drive-through. If you can't come and enjoy the picnic because of time constraints, you got to get back to the office. Swing through our parking lot and we'll serve you right at your door window, and you can take off with your hot meal. So we try to make it as accommodating for everyone and make sure that everyone has the opportunity to come and provide their support.
0: I love it. Bobby's Hospice kicked it off this Friday with their weekly barbecues. Fridays starting at 11:30 till 1, only $8. And you're supporting such a fantastic cause, which is Bobby's Hospice. Brad, thanks so much for coming in.
1: Thanks, Dennis.
0: All right. Coming up in just a moment's time, we're on our way to the 9 o'clock hour. I've got Rihanna coming up, also Justin Bieber, and a little bit of fun. We Are Young. That's coming up next on K100. It's 8:53. Temperature-wise, it's pretty mild out there, but we've got rain in the forecast, showers for the afternoon, and looks like a high of 18. Tonight, scattered showers and into the overnight with a low of 13. Tomorrow, mix of sun and cloud and a chance of a passing shower. Look for a high of 24. Wednesday, plenty of sunshine. Few clouds in the afternoon. High of 22. It's still 14 uptown right now at 8:53. Good morning.
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Celia, our cruiser driver, was absolutely everywhere this weekend. I'll give you a rundown where she was, and I'll tell you how you can actually get her to show up at your event as well. That's coming up after Olivia Dean. So easy to fall in love on K100. Good morning to you. 908, 14 uptown, little overcast. Where's the rain?

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You can have community events. 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If you'd like Celia, our cruiser driver, to show up at your event, it's that easy. Or you can give us a call, 658-5000, call or text, and we'll ask about your event, what's going on, and we'll send Celia down there. Like, she was at, she was everywhere this weekend. She started off on Saturday. She was down at, she was at the Rosse Commons. She was giving away tickets to Mumford & Sons as well. She was giving away some chips and some swag, and she's got a lanyard with a QR code on that you can scan to get you in on a weekly contest for $250 worth of gas. Right? How awesome is that? Then she was on her way down to Meenan's Cove, and she was giving away all kinds of stuff there. And then she was at the Kingston Market, and she was giving away stuff there, meeting people, passing out swag, and all kinds of chips as well. And then she went to the Walk for Shelter at Rockwood Park that was brought on by the Royal LePage Shelter Foundation, supporting the Hestia House here in town. And she met all kinds of people there, gave away lots of swag. We're going to need more chips. That's what I can see right there. And then she was at the Mitsubishi Battle Royale that was hosted by Lachlan Mitsubishi, and that looked like so much fun as well. So like I said, if you want to have Celia show up at your event, it's as easy as that. Drop us a line, let us know. And she was actually even at a car wash and a bottle drive at Tundra Court with all the proceeds going to Bobby's Hospice as well. So Celia, our cruiser driver, she is busy, busy, busy, and she's able to show up at your event. Just let us know when and where by dropping us a note. And big thanks to our sponsors, Fundy Honda, this year for the Summer Cruiser. On the way to, we're coming up on the halfway mark at the 9 o'clock hour. We've got Alex Warren on the way for you after new music from Alex Sampson. It's Misery. K100, good morning.

0: Alex Warren, Fever Dream on K100, St. John's Perfect Music Mix. There's all kinds of things that are happening this coming weekend. Of course, this is the first official weekend of summer when summer kicks off on Saturday. So lots of good stuff are going on. And let's see here. There's a great event that's coming up on this Saturday, and it is going to be the walk and roll for muscular dystrophy. Now, I've got some friends that have participated in this for a number of years, and it's going to be happening at the HMCS Brunswick Square, which is just off Chesley Drive, and it's One Navy Way. Going to be getting underway. Registration starts at 11 o'clock, so the walk and the roll begins at 12 noon, goes to about 1:45. All kinds of fun is planned, and it's all for a great cause, which is helping to raise funds and awareness for muscular dystrophy right here in our area. So I'll have it posted to our website, k100.ca. It'll be on the events tab. You can go check it out, and I hope you're able to come out and support a great cause. Jade Lamack is on the way. Also, French Montana on the way for you next up, Ever Since You Left on K100, 919. And, well, weather-wise, it's still really gray in the uptown. It says we're supposed to get some rain. Maybe it's happening in the outlying areas. I'm not seeing it yet in the uptown, but drop me a line. Let me know. Do you have any showers where you're at? But today we've got cloudy skies, showers this morning, it says, but steady rain in the afternoon, high of 18. Tonight, scattered showers throughout the overnight. We've got a low of 13 tomorrow. Mix of sun and cloud, chance of passing shower, and a high of 24. But Wednesday, looking like plenty of sunshine and a few afternoon clouds. It'll be the peak of the week with a high of 22. 14 uptown right now at 920.
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5: Get ready to shake it. I went deaf on the chick.

0: sometimes know-it-alls need to be told what to do as well. That's what we're talking about this morning. What's something that you're surprised people still need to be told not to do? I use the example of putting metal in a microwave or sticking a butter knife in an electrical outlet. Don't ask me why. I know you shouldn't do that. Well, let's just say it was a shocking revelation when I found out myself the hard way. I was a kid. Give me a break, would you? Kim Gillespie says she's so surprised people still need to be told to wash their hands. Or Cindy says, don't pick your nose. Yeah, gross. Yeah, people still need to be told that for sure, right? Linda says people need still shocked when people are surprised. They still need to be told not to text when driving. Christine says that people need to be reminded not to leave pets in a hot vehicle. And she gives a few good reasons. Go check that out. Jane says video chatting and shooting videos and teaching or texting while driving. Yeah, don't do that. Don't do that, right? Julie says driving while impaired. Yeah, that's a good one for sure. Wendy says shower, wear clean clothes, and put on deodorant. Change the bed sheets and stop for pedestrians at crosswalks. Jill has one. She says be kind. That goes a long way, right? Sometimes you got to be kind when you're actually telling people what some of the things that they need to be reminded that they shouldn't do. What are some of those things that they shouldn't be surprised when we tell them they shouldn't do them? Facebook, Instagram, talk and text line, the number 658-5000. Elijah Woods on the way for you next up. K100, good morning.
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0: little bit of Bruno Mars going back in his catalog a few years. Locked Out of Heaven, K100, St. John's Perfect Music Mix. Good Monday morning to you. Hey, we want to remind you as well, make sure you check out the Back in the Day replay with Josh coming up at noontime. He's always got some fun tidbits of what happened on today's date back in whatever year he chooses. Of course, John Matthews in the afternoon is going to get you home in style, and lots of great things to chat about. Good fella. Can't wait to hang out with him again sometime this summer as well. John Matthews for the afternoon right here on K100. Lots of fun this morning chatting about things that the people that unfortunately need to be reminded not to do. like be kind. People need to be reminded to be kind. That's a very simple one, but it's so true. Jane says video chatting and shooting videos and texting while driving. Yeah, that's something that I'm surprised that people are still need to be told not to do that. Don't do it. Don't drink and drive. Don't do all those things. So I'd love to know from you this morning, what are some things that you're surprised people still need to be told not to do? Facebook, Instagram, talk and text line, let me know, and we'll check in. We'll have. I always look forward to your results as well. John says surprised that people still need to be told not to listen to other radio stations. John, thank you. I owe you a coffee for that one as well. And Larissa says leaving the bathroom without washing their hands. Yeah, don't do that. Don't do that. What are some other things people need to be reminded of? Also, too, our early morning mind bender this morning was kind of a fun question as well. And I didn't want to answer this one out loud because, well, my wife listens in, you know, sometimes. The morning mind bender this morning was this. 63% of people get nervous when their partner does this. And we didn't even need to give any clues. Christine Grift was the first person in with the right answer this morning, saying driving. 63% of people get nervous when their partner drives. Don't ask me if that's factual for my house or not. But thanks so much for joining me and starting the week off as we do each Monday. We're going to have a lot more fun tomorrow as well. Big thanks to Brad Adams from Bobby's for coming in this morning, talking about their weekly barbecues that are kicking off for all summer, starting on Friday, 11:30. $8 gets you a hot dog, burger, bottle of water, bag of chips, and you're supporting the great work that Bobby's Hospice does right here in St. John. And we're starting off in style with great music from Before the Mast. Weather details on the way for you in just a moment. Don't go away.
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0: Cloudy skies right now. We've got a few showers beginning a little bit later on in the afternoon. We'll see a high of 18. Tonight, scattered showers, and in through the overnight, we'll see a low of 13. Tomorrow, a nice mix of sun and cloud with a chance of a passing shower. We'll see a high of 24. And Wednesday, plenty of sunshine and a few afternoon clouds with a high of 22. Temperature hanging tight, really, really tightly. As a matter of fact, it's not moving. It's 14 in uptown St. John. That's your K100 3-day weather forecast. On our way to 10 to take us there, Taylor Swift and Frank Walker and Riley Biederer. 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See you in the morning.

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12: Cloudy, some showers beginning this afternoon, fog retreating to the coast, windy, the high around 15 at the coast, 22 inland. Showers tonight, the fog spreading inland, winds easing near midnight though, with a low of 15. The showers and thunder showers should dry up in the morning, then a mix of sun and cloud, high 22 tomorrow, with the humidex near 26. Then a mix of sun and cloud Wednesday and 22.
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4: It's a cloudy day, increasing chance of showers later this afternoon, about 5 to 10 millimeters possible. The wind out of the south gusting to 40 and a high of 17. More showers tonight, fog moving inland, another 5 millimeters, and a low of 15. We're going to see a cloudy start to the day tomorrow with a mixed sun and cloud after that, a risk of a thunder shower in the afternoon, and a high of 22, humidex of 26.
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1: 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Pause button. And rewind the tape a little. 5, 4, 3, 2, 1.
2: 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Back in the day, replay.

Head over feet, Alanis Morissette, part of your Back in the Day replay. Happy Monday, and I'm sure you're in a happy mood if you're a fan of the Carolina Hurricanes, winning their second Stanley Cup, literally 20 years after their first one. Pretty cool. We've got No Doubt, Hey Baby, Hey Baby, Hey, you know the girls say, it's coming up. Right now, Missy Elliott, Getting Your Freak On, part of your Back in the Day replay.

0: No doubt, and hey baby, you know, the girls say, also, the Backstreet Boys, and Quit Playing Games With My Heart, and little Missy Elliott in the mix too, with Get Your Freak On. Josh, hanging out with you with your Back of the Day replay for your Monday, Say You'll Be There from the Spice Girls coming up, also Kim Stockwood and Justin Timberlake with Timbaland.
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Say You'll Be There. That's the Spice Girls, part of your Back in the Day replay. Jennifer Lopez and Play coming up. Kim Stockwood, You Jerk. Right now, though, Justin Timberlake and Timbaland together. When they got into the studio to record this song, literally they just riffed on each other. They played the beat. Justin said, I'm bringing sexy back. And then Timbaland went, yeah, like as a question. And then it made it into the song. Yeah. Here's Sexy Back, part of your Back in the Day replay. Yeah.

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4: It's a cloudy day, increasing chance of showers later this afternoon, about 5 to 10 millimeters possible. The wind out of the south gusting to 40 and a high of 17. More showers tonight, fog moving inland, another 5 millimeters, and a low of 15. We're going to see a cloudy start to the day tomorrow with a mixed sun and cloud after that. A risk of a thunder shower in the afternoon and a high of 22, humidex of 26.
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0: Ace of Base and Beautiful Life, part of your Back in the Day replay. Josh, hanging out with you on your Monday. Tip of the toque to our friends south of the border. Whether it's basketball, hockey, we've got some championship teams to celebrate. Your Carolina Hurricanes, Stanley Cup champions. And also the New York Knicks, baby, start spreading the news, right? They're back in the New York groove. They haven't won a championship since the 70s. So big shout out to the Knicks and the Canes on their big wins over the weekend. Ashley Simpson and Boyfriend coming up, part of your Back in the Day replay.
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5: It's a cloudy day, increasing chance of showers later this afternoon, about 5 to 10 millimeters possible. The wind out of the south gusting to 40 and a high of 17. More showers tonight, fog moving inland, another 5 millimeters, and a low of 15. We're going to see a cloudy start to the day tomorrow with a mixed sun and cloud after that. A risk of a thunder shower in the afternoon and a high of 22, humidex of 26.
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4: It's a cloudy day, increasing chance of showers later this afternoon, about 5 to 10 millimeters possible. The wind out of the south gusting to 40 and a high of 17. More showers tonight, fog moving inland, another 5 millimeters, and a low of 15. We're going to see a cloudy start to the day tomorrow with a mixed sun and cloud after that. A risk of a thunder shower in the afternoon and a high of 22, humidex of 26.
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0: 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It's Post Malone and Morgan Wallen, St. John's Perfect Music Mix, K100 Monday afternoon. Welcome back off the weekend. I'm John Matthews, and this is Adam Rodway. It's Run Around, K100 St. John.
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Zara Larson, it's Midnight Sun, St. John's perfect music mix on K100 FM. Some Harry Styles just ahead. This is Shawn Mendes. It's Something Big, K100 FM.

0: Harry Styles, that is As It Was, St. John's Perfect Music Mix on K100FM. Shawn Mendes with Something Big. Midnight Sun from Zara Larsson. Also Adam Rodway with Runaround. I Had Some Help, Post Malone featuring Morgan Wallen. And six in a row underway this afternoon for you with Sia and Unstoppable. Your Monday forecast, cloudy skies continuing into the evening tonight, and we're expecting some showers and some good old St. John fog tonight as well. Temperatures will be around the mid-teens through the overnight hours, but a couple of better days tomorrow, Tuesday, Wednesday, Thursday. We're going to see a mix of sun and cloud for all three of these days. Temperatures tomorrow and Wednesday around 22, 23 degrees. Slightly cooler on Thursday with a mix of sun and cloud and 20.
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Bruno Mars on K100, St. John's Perfect Music Mix, and I think I'm going to marry you. Watch out, yeah. Here's Justin Bieber, it's Daisies, Monday afternoon at work with St. John's Perfect Music Mix on K100. 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

0: Zed, along with Maren Morris, that is The Middle on your Monday afternoon St. John's Perfect Music Mix from K100 FM. Before that, Alicia Moffat and a tune called Lay Your Lights from Justin Bieber with Daisies. Also, Bruno Mars, Marry You. And from the soundtrack of the new Toy Story movie, Toy Story 5, Taylor Swift, and I Knew It, I Knew You. Good afternoon. I hope you're having the best of Mondays. I know Monday is not the greatest of days, but I hope you're making the best of it today. I'm John Matthews. I would love for you to hop on our website this afternoon at k100.ca and get a vote in on our Vogue Optical Web Poll. This is our listener poll that we do invite you to participate in Monday through Friday and even through the weekend. We take our Friday question and run it through the weekend. Our question for this Monday. Now, a recent report by British doctors says they consider social media to be as bad for children as smoking. We know that it is not the greatest thing for children's mental health and probably our own as well, all truth be told, with all the division and hatred and comment section junk that goes on in social media these days. But yeah, in Britain, the experts over there, the doctors say that social media is as bad for kids as smoking. Do you agree? Yes, no, or you're not sure? Let me know by voting today at K100.ca. Tune into the morning show with Dennis tomorrow. He'll bring you the results of our web poll at 7:40 and 8:40. It's the Vogue Optical Web Poll on K100.
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10: Showers with a risk of a thunder shower tonight. Fog patches. Looking at 15 to 25 millimeters of rainfall. That brisk southeasterly will drop to light later tonight to low 14. It's sun and cloud on Tuesday with a 30% chance of afternoon showers. Even a thunder shower is possible. A northwest wind at a high of 22, humidex at 26. There could be a few early evening showers, risk of a thunder shower as well Tuesday night, and then clearing through the evening, overnight low of 12. For Wednesday, it's sun and cloud and 22.
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Hate That I Made You Love Me. It's Ariana Grande, St. John's Perfect Music Mix on a Monday afternoon at K100. Frank Walker, Astrid S. And Only When It Rains. We're about 10 away from our information update at 4, latest Fundy news and weather. And as you head out for adventures throughout Fundy this summertime, what would it be like if we filled up your gas tank? Well, you're going to have a chance to find out over this summertime, because we've got a contest on the go this summer called Fuel Your Summer. 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And if you want to get in on that winning, listen in for the fuel alert. 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We're going to be fueling your summer. Yes, fuel your summer all summer long here at K100. We'd like to thank some of our sponsors as well. 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
1: 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It's today's hits. And yesterday's favorites. Songs that make you smile. St. John's Perfect Music Mix. It's K100.

Maroon 5 and Cardi B, it's Girls Like You, St. John's Perfect Music Mix from K100 News and Weather with our 4 o'clock information update in just a few minutes. Let's throw a little bit of confetti right now. Here's Charlotte Cardin, K100.

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To make you feel better. Hey now, you're an all-star. 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When you need that song, remember one station. And I'll write your name. It's K100.

Alex Warren, It's Ordinary, St. John's, Perfect Music Mix on K100, last hour, your 9 to 5-er for this Monday. I hope the day has been gentle on you, my friend. I'm John Matthews. Here's Chromeo. It's Jealous. I Ain't With It. St. John's, Perfect Music Mix from K100.

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1: John Feldner, Broke Skin, St. John's perfect music mix from K100 FM, finishing up five in a row this afternoon. Lady Gaga with Doechii and Runway, also Chromeo with Jealous, I Ain't With It, Ordinary from Alex Warren and Teddy Swims, Losing Control here with you this afternoon. Time for a look at our birthdays of the rich and famous. It is celebrity birthdays on this 15th day of June. And born on this date, actor and comedian Jim Belushi from According to Jim, Saturday Night Live, movies like Little Shop of Horrors, and brother of the late John Belushi. Jim Belushi, 72 today. Actress Helen Hunt, back in the 90s, she was on the show Mad About You. Remember that show? She was also in movies like Twister and As Good As It Gets. Helen Hunt, 63 today. And talking about 90s actresses, you don't get any more recognizable than Courtney Cox from Friends. And later on, the show Cougar Town and movies like The Scream, a series of movies. Courtney Cox celebrating birthday, 62 today. Movie producer, actor, and rapper Ice Cube from Straight Outta Compton. Are We There Yet? The Barbershop movies, and a rapper in N.W.A. back in the 80s. Ice Cube, 57 today. And actor and host of many things, Neil Patrick Harris on the birthday list. One of the most talented guys in the entertainment business, whether it's on TV and How I Met Your Mother, on Broadway, in movies like Gone Girl, Doogie Howser, M.D. when he was a kid. Remember that? He is a former host of the Tonys, the Emmys, the Academy Awards. Nothing this guy can't do, really. Neil Patrick Harris, 53 today.
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0: 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Gracie Abrams, Hit the Wall, Run Up from Major Lazer, Party Next Door, Nicki Minaj, and Selena Gomez in the scene, and Love You Like a Love Song. A bit over 20 minutes until Sweet Monday Freedom if you're working until 5 o'clock today. Good afternoon. I hope Monday's treating you well. I'm John Matthews. We've got music ahead for you from Bruno Mars, Tate McRae, Lizzo, and Harry Styles, all before our 5 o'clock information update.
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6: Showers with a risk of a thundershower tonight, fog patches. Looking at 15 to 25 millimeters of rainfall. That brisk southeasterly will drop to light later tonight to low 14. It's sun and cloud on Tuesday with a 30% chance of afternoon showers. Even a thundershower is possible. A northwest wind at a high of 22, humidex at 26. There could be a few early evening showers, risk of a thundershower as well Tuesday night, and then clearing through the evening, overnight low of 12. For Wednesday, it's sun and cloud and 22.
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And I Just Might. News and weather with our 5 o'clock information update just minutes from now. All the info you need as you enjoy your time off after work, after your 9-to-5 today. And we're going to get you home, as always, with 5 excellent tunes for your drive home. It is the 5 p.m. free ride brought to you by Ears for You, coming up after our information update at 5 o'clock here on K100. Well, a new study that I was looking at earlier today says that exercise might be good for your wallet and also somebody else's at the same time. Researchers have found that people who felt happier and more energized after a workout were more likely to donate money to charity or make positive financial decisions. Scientists believe that dopamine, the brain's feel-good chemical, might be behind that effect, putting people in a more generous frame of mind after working out. People are more likely to be a little more generous after working out. So, yeah, I guess if you're fundraising, skip the bake sale. Just maybe put a donation jar at the location of a Zumba or spin class. That might be your recipe for success. Here's Tate McRae. It's She's All I Want to Be, St. John's Perfect Music Mix on K100 FM.

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There's Koozie C. It's Rather Be on K100, St. John's Perfect Music Mix. It's the 5 p.m. free ride, the very best place to enjoy some tunes for after work. I'm John Matthews, and 5 p.m. free ride brought to you by Ears for You. Here's Pink Pantherist with Zara Larson. 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

0: Charlotte Cardin, it's The Way We Touch, St. John's Perfect Music Mix from K100 FM. Olivia Dean with Man I Need, Stateside Pink Pantherist along with Zara Larson, some Koozie C with Rather Be, and Home Wrecker with Somber. Five in a row for you there with the 5 p.m. free ride brought to you by Ears for You on K100. We will do this again tomorrow right after the 5 o'clock information update. Let's crack open the date book today. Look at some of the historical happenings through the years on this June 15th. 70 years ago today, 1956, a momentous occasion in the history of music and rock and roll as 15-year-old John Lennon met 13-year-old Paul McCartney. And eventually, the Beatles would be born. The meeting of John and Paul on this date 70 years ago today. 32 years ago on this date, 1994, Disney's The Lion King hit theaters. It would go on to take in over $300 million in 1994, second only to Forrest Gump. The soundtrack featuring Elton John's Circle of Life would go on to sell over 10 million copies. And the movie would spawn a bunch of sequels, a 2019 computer animated remake, and more. The Lion King in theaters for the very first time 32 years ago today. And on this date 9 years back, 2017, Jay-Z became the first rapper ever inducted into the Songwriters Hall of Fame.
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0: Sabrina Carpenter, it's Espresso, K100 St. John's. Perfect music mix, almost up to 5:30. Best I ever had, here's Drake rolling you home here at K100.
1: You know, a lot of girls be thinking my songs are about them. This is not to get confused.

0: St. John's Perfect Music Mix, K100 FM, Doja Cat with Say So, Drake with Best I Ever Had, Espresso with Sabrina Carpenter and Black Eyed Peas, and I Got a Feeling. How are you? Happy Monday. I'm John Matthews with you until 7 o'clock. I hope you're feeling okay as far as a Monday goes. I know Mondays aren't for everybody, but here's a little tip for you if you need a little mood pick-me-up on this Monday. More than 80% of people agree, according to a recent survey, eating this food always puts them in a better mood. 80% of people say eating this puts them in a better mood. The answer in this particular case would be watermelon, a definite awesome summertime food as far as keeping you cool. Apparently, it's good for the mood, too. Watermelon puts you in a better mood. That's according to 80% of people. I think I'll stick with the poutine. Thank you.
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4: Showers with a risk of a thunder shower tonight. Fog patches. Looking at 15 to 25 millimeters of rainfall. That brisk southeasterly will drop to light later tonight to low 14. It's sun and cloud on Tuesday with a 30% chance of afternoon showers. Even a thunder shower is possible. A northwest wind at a high of 22, humidex at 26. There could be a few early evening showers, risk of a thunder shower as well Tuesday night, and then clearing through the evening, overnight low of 12. For Wednesday, it's sun and cloud and 22.
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French Montana, Max B, that is Ever Since You Left Me, St. John's Perfect Music Mix on K100 FM. And this is Hate Love, it's Alex Porat, rolling you home on this Monday afternoon.

0: Shawn Mendes, Justin Bieber, there's Monster on K100. Miles Smith with Stargazing and Hate Love, courtesy of Alex Porat. Just around the bend, we've got Lorde and Taylor Swift, and then we're into a Monday evening with music coming up for you after 6 tonight, courtesy of Meghan Trainor. Some Tate McRae this evening, also Magic, Rihanna. I've got some Harry Styles for you, his latest single, Lady Gaga, The Weeknd, and Sean Desmond with Jamie Fine, Louis Capaldi, too. That's all after 6 tonight on K100 FM.
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Revolving Door with Tate McRae, St. John's Perfect Music Mix from K100 FM. Monday evening. How you doing tonight, my friend? Welcome along. I'm John Matthews here on the evening shift until 7 o'clock. Magic, Rihanna, both coming up for you after this one from Teddy Swims. This is Mr. Know-It-All, K100.

0: years, we've been the local station that picks you up and makes you feel good. And now more than ever, we all need a little feel good. So no matter when you turn us on, know that we'll have a song that will do the trick and make you feel better.
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0: Music from Rihanna. That is Diamonds on K100. Magic with Rude. Also Mr. Know-It-All from Teddy Swims. Tate McRae. Revolving Door. Dracula with Tame Impala. And Meghan Trainor. And all about that bass this evening. Your latest in the Fundy forecast. Cloudy skies for this Monday night tonight. Possibly a little bit in the way of some shower activity this evening as well. We'll be down around the mid-teens right through the night. Tomorrow looking better with sun and cloud coming your way. Around 23 degrees. Pretty much an identical day for Wednesday. And Thursday, also sun and cloud. Slightly cooler, around 20 degrees. Still just fine with me. Pretty good looking forecast over the next few days for us here in Fundy.
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Ray and Where's My Husband, St. John's Perfect Music Mix from K100 FM. About a half an hour to go before 7 o'clock on your Monday evening. Here is the latest single from Mr. Harry Styles, currently out on the road in the UK, opening up for Shania Twain. Some big stadium shows over in the UK. This is American Girls on K100 FM.

0: Lady Gaga's Just Dance, St. John's Perfect Music Mix on a Monday evening here at K100. Before that, the latest from Harry Styles, American Girls. Where Is My Husband, some Ray and Alex Sampson and Misery, coming up on 20 minutes out in front of 7 o'clock. Good Monday evening to you. I'm John Matthews. Drop around to our website tonight to find out the latest on us at K100.ca, including how you could win $250 in free gas every week all summer with Fuel Your Summer. And while you're there, you can vote on tonight's Vogue Optical Web Poll. It's our listener poll. And tonight, it's a pretty easy one for you to answer. It's kind of a yes or no question tonight. A recent report by British doctors says that social media is as bad for children as smoking. Do you agree? I would say that there are many mental health problems that can emerge from too much social media, not just for kids, but for us adults as well. But yeah, what do you think? Would social media be considered as bad as smoking for kids? Yes, no, or you're not sure. Get a vote in tonight at K100.ca. Dennis has your results tomorrow morning from our Vogue Optical Web Poll, 7:40 and 8:40 a.m.
1: 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A pinch of that. 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
8: Showers with a risk of a thundershower tonight, fog patches. Looking at 15 to 25 millimeters of rainfall. That brisk southeasterly will drop to light later tonight to low 14. It's sun and cloud on Tuesday with a 30% chance of afternoon showers. Even a thundershower is possible. A northwest wind at a high of 22, humidex at 26. There could be a few early evening showers, risk of a thundershower as well Tuesday night. And then clearing through the evening, overnight low of 12. For Wednesday, it's sun and cloud and 22.
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0: Africa from Carol Wolf, St. John's Perfect Music Mix on K100 this evening. Before that, Martin Garrix, Ed Sheeran, and Repeat It, and The Weeknd, and Cry For Me. We've got Louis Capaldi before 7 o'clock, and your next hour of music all set to go here on K100. Buckle in for another hour of St. John's Perfect Evening Time Music Mix, including a song called Perfect by Pink, and from there, Bruno Mars, along with Rosé. Got some Justin Bieber for you tonight, Cameron Whitcomb, Olivia Rodrigo, Olivia Dean, a couple of different very popular Olivias, Nick Jonas, Taylor Swift, Sabrina Carpenter, and Shaboozy, all after 7.
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It is Swim, St. John's Perfect Music Mix from K100 FM. I'm John Matthews. I thank you so much for being here with me, my friend. And I'll be back with you tomorrow afternoon, 3 until 7, for more of our favorite music together here on K100. Play safe and be happy. Enjoy your night. My closing thought for you this evening, really more like a rhetorical question. Is it still procrastination if really we never plan to actually do it? I don't think it is. I think it's just avoidance at that point. Have yourself a fine night tonight. I'll see you tomorrow. Here's Sean Desmond and Jamie Fine. This is Body on K100. Take care.

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It's St. John's Perfect Music Mix for you, St. Awesome, K100.

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